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1: And this year, Mom and Dad got a trailer from Niagara Trailers. We'll make s'mores on the campfire, go hiking, see the Northern Lights, and maybe we'll see a bear. 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

0: 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Good morning. It is 5:30 with Curtis and Melanie in the morning. Here we go for a Tuesday.
1: Are we saying a Tuesday pout day, or are we not doing that?
0: Oh,
1: anymore?
0: No, it is a Tuesday pout day.
1: Somebody said that to me on the weekend. They were like, you know, Tuesday's the worst day of the week. And I'm like, yeah, we call it Tuesday pout day.
0: Yeah.
1: That's the whole point. And that's today. Although I will say, I definitely slept better last night than I did Sunday night.
0: Oh, I was like, Monday coma boy day.
1: Yeah. Same. Like yesterday, I was much more tired than I am today. So I don't know if it's about day.
0: Well, no, and the weather's going to be stunning. Like yesterday
1: gonna be
0: was
1: better.
0: Ugly.
1: Oh, it was
0: so ugly yesterday.
1: That definitely had something to do with just the bleh of the Monday blahs.
0: Today we're looking at 26 degrees and sunshine.
1: Yay.
0: Which I will take, and Humidex only 28, which makes me happy.
1: That's good.
0: My kids have their play day today for school.
1: Excellent.
0: So that'll be good.
1: It's like a perfect day for it. Might have their talent show.
0: Oh, fun.
1: Yeah. Well, my daughter, Vera is in the talent show.
0: Yeah.
1: Margo's still too young because they do a grade 3 and up.
0: Nice.
1: So Vera's part of 2 performances.
0: Fun.
1: So she was packing up her bag last night, getting all her stuff ready to go.
0: You gonna go?
1: I'm going.
0: Nice.
1: It's at 11:30 today.
0: Oh, 12 would have been better. Just for napping.
1: Oh. You know me. I don't nap every day.
0: Not every day. But
1: no.
0: Yeah, it is today and tomorrow looking gorgeous. Thursday's looking like some showers and thunderstorms. But then like Friday through Sunday looking stunning.
1: Yeah.
0: A little cooler, which is nice. Like early 20s, but nice.
1: Okay. I mean, I'm ready.
0: Yeah.
1: Despite me talking about how today is so much better than yesterday.
0: Mm-hmm.
1: Brain-wise, I spilled my coffee all over my car, and it's one of those, I know I'm going to go back in my car at the end of the show today.
0: Yeah.
1: And it's just going to stink like coffee, even though I did get in there, and I think I cleaned it up pretty good.
0: Do you have anything of importance in your car?
1: Because
0: I was going to say you should go out after we're done.
1: And just make sure.
0: And just
1: give a wipe.
0: Put your windows down a little bit.
1: Oh.
0: Like not all the way, just to get
1: just
0: the air.
1: Air it out. You know, I'm going to do that.
0: Yeah.
1: I'm so silly.
0: You have quarterly spilling accidents.
1: I do quarterly.
0: It's 4 times a year.
1: It is.
0: Yeah.
1: It is. And this one was just, it was one of those things where I did it and I was like, Melanie, why? Like I knew I hit my bag. I took my bag out and I wasn't being careful.
0: Yeah.
1: I was rushing.
0: Yeah.
1: And then I just knocked the lid off my coffee. It went everywhere.
0: Yeah.
1: It's all in that. You know when it like fills up in the cup holders?
0: Oh, it's the worst. So you ever do that with pop and then it's all sticky?
1: Yeah.
0: Oh, it's the worst.
1: Yes, pop would be worse.
0: Oh, yeah. So that's what we're going to do.
1: Okay. I'm going to go and do that now.
0: All right. Well, while we do that, take care of a little coffee spillage. Let's take an early look at the drive.
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3: QEW for area bound at Casablanca construction blocking the right lane. Further for area bound approaching Bowen at Ridgemount construction blocking the right lane. And for area bound at Gilmore right lane block for construction. Toronto Bank QEW is looking good. No problems there. If you're around Hamilton Link, Red Hill and the Skyway, currently incident and volume free. 406 running well in both directions. 405, 420 and Highway 58 remain nice and quiet this morning. St. Catharines, Martindale is closed south of Main Street. That's Dale near Boulevard to Cortland. 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I'm Giles Tingey. That's your Dream 105.7 traffic.
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0: Dream 105.7, it is 5:48 with Curtis and Melanie in the morning.
1: So this morning I'm waking up and I'm seeing all these pictures of Benny Blanco on the internet with half a shaved head.
0: Okay.
1: He shaved half of his head. And you know, he's got like lots of hair. He's got like big curly hair.
0: Yeah, totally.
1: So it's very, prominent. He looks really good with no hair on half the head. I'm like, oh, by the way, he did it for his upcoming, book, Guide to Success Through Non-Shortcut Shortcuts. It's coming out on September 15th, doing pre-orders live on his site right now. And, I think that he looks really good without, I think that he should just shave his whole head.
0: Oh, I just Googled it here.
1: He's probably going to.
0: He looks fantastic.
1: I know.
0: Like he needs, I mean, the one half, he wants to do the other half, but he looks great.
1: He's quite handsome, isn't he?
0: He's
1: a handsome guy.
0: Yeah.
1: And sometimes, you know, hair, I feel like a lot of guys can get away with having no hair. It actually makes them look better. Then hair just kind of, I don't know, not adding to their look.
0: No, totally.
1: You know, if you've got like really good sharp features and like a nice face and you have a lot of hair, you're kind of covering up your best features.
0: Totally.
1: Right?
0: Yeah, I think he looks fantastic.
1: He looks good. So this book will be coming out September 15th. Like I said, it's Non-Shortcut Shortcuts.
0: Non-Shortcut Shortcuts.
1: Yeah. And, Selena Gomez very much backing this up, especially this like, you know, quirkiness in him.
0: Totally.
1: She always says. And now promoting this book as well. It's probably going to do really well.
0: Yeah, I would assume.
1: Yeah.
0: Everything they touch turns to gold. So
1: yeah.
0: They're a very successful couple.
1: They are. And I'm still watching Only Murders in the Building. I'm on season 3. It's so fun. It's so like, I want to say it's like kind of cheesy, but in a good way.
0: Yeah, good cheese.
1: It's good cheese.
0: Yeah. See, that's right up. I'm saving that for vacation.
1: Yeah.
0: I'm going to watch that like on the evenings during my vacation.
1: Well, the season 3 that I'm in right now, there's a lot of big actors in it. Like Paul Rudd is in it and Meryl Streep.
0: Right. And I think I heard that Paul Rudd's supposed to be like the bad, like he's like the worst.
1: Yeah, he is.
0: Yeah.
1: He is the worst, but every season has a mystery around somebody dies and they try to figure out who done it.
0: Yeah.
1: And, this one, I don't want to give anything away, but this one is especially funny because Paul Rudd is in it.
0: Okay.
1: And he is the bad guy.
0: That's my vacay watching coming up in a few weeks.
1: Nice.
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3: QEW for Erie-bound at Casablanca. Construction is blocking the right lane for Erie-bound approaching Bowen. That's Ridgemount. Construction blocking the right lane there. And further for Erie-bound, still at Gilmore. Right lane block for construction. Toronto-bound QEW is looking good. 406 is also up to speed. That's nice and quiet this morning. 405, 420 and Highway 58. Nothing happening there right now. St. Catharines, Martindale is closed south of Main Street between Dalemere and Cortland. 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I'm Giles Tingey. That's your Dream 105.7 traffic.
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0: Curtis and Melanie in the morning.
1: Good morning. It is just after 6 o'clock on your Tuesday. Coming up, Melanie, sometimes movie soundtracks are so great, they actually outshine the movie themselves.
2: Yeah, I think I can probably come up with a couple.
1: Yeah, we're going to go over some where the soundtrack was just so good, it made the movie seem sort of lesser.
2: Yeah. Oh, okay.
1: Because there's great soundtracks with great movies.
2: That's true, too.
1: But there's great soundtracks where, like, the movie's, like, kind of secondary now.
2: True.
1: Yeah, so we're going to discuss some of those coming up.
2: All right, before 6:30, I had a whole bunch of people recommend I watch this show that is on, I think it's on Prime. I'm like, what did I watch it on? And I finally watched a couple episodes yesterday. I want to talk about it a little bit.
1: I love that.
2: I'll give you my review coming up.
0: CHRE, Dream 105.7, St. Catharines. Licensed to Golden Horseshoe Broadcasting. Part of White Oaks Community.

0: Dream 105.7, it is 6:13 with Curtis and Melanie in the morning. Melanie, sometimes movie soundtracks are so impressive, they actually outshine the movie.
1: Yeah.
0: And I have some instances of those for you. I want to see if you agree. I always think of The Lion King, but it didn't outshine the movie. It was one of the best soundtracks
1: ever. But it didn't. Are we talking like original soundtrack?
0: Yes.
1: I thought we were just talking about like a soundtrack to a, like, doesn't have to be original music.
0: It doesn't have to be.
1: Okay.
0: But like for that, like the soundtrack was unbelievable in The Lion King, but the movie was also unbelievable.
1: Are soundtracks still a big deal in movies?
0: I think so.
1: I remember in the 90s, it was all about the soundtrack.
0: Everything.
1: I remember Twister, the movie Twister.
0: Yeah.
1: I was obsessed with that movie.
0: Yeah.
1: I got the soundtrack and we would listen to it on like long family drives.
0: Romeo and Juliet.
1: Yes.
0: Great soundtrack.
1: Like, there were a lot of really good ones in the 90s.
0: So this is where the soundtrack was so good it actually outshined the movie.
1: Okay.
0: Starting with Saturday Night Fever, which I totally agree with.
1: Yeah. Yes.
0: Great soundtrack.
1: Yeah, great soundtrack.
0: The movie,
1: I thought the movie was really good.
0: Okay. This one. Totally. Purple Rain. Princess Purple Rain, the movie.
1: I don't think I saw that movie.
0: I know I have, but the soundtrack was way better than the movie.
1: Was it? Okay.
0: Yeah. Dirty Dancing.
1: Oh.
0: Totally agree with
1: that. Yeah, but...
0: You don't like that one?
1: No, the movie is a classic. You cannot touch that movie.
0: Okay.
1: That movie and the soundtrack go hand in hand.
0: What about The Bodyguard?
1: I don't know that movie.
0: And, with Whitney Houston, Kevin Costner.
1: Oh, I don't think I saw that movie.
0: Oh, well, it was like 1992.
1: Yeah, I don't think I ever saw that
0: one. But like, iconic soundtrack.
1: Okay.
0: With Whitney, of course, right?
1: Yeah.
0: Footloose.
1: Footloose, yeah, that movie was not great.
0: It was fine.
1: It was fine, but the
0: soundtrack was awesome.
1: I feel like people listening are like, what? That movie's not great? Melanie.
0: How about this one?
1: Yeah.
0: I don't think I agree with it because I think the movie's great too. Pulp Fiction.
1: Oh, Pulp Fiction. Great movie.
0: Great soundtrack.
1: Yeah.
0: Yeah. Train Spotting.
1: Okay.
0: Great movie.
1: Okay.
0: Great soundtrack.
1: Yeah.
0: Iggy Pop's Lust for Life in there.
1: Right.
0: And the movie was good.
1: I don't really remember that one.
0: It was heavy.
1: Okay.
0: I don't agree with this one because I think this was a great movie. The soundtrack, unbelievable, but I think the movie was awesome too, and that'd be 8 Mile.
1: 8 Mile, what a movie.
0: Such a great movie.
1: But again, that's another one like Dirty Dancing.
0: The movie
1: and the soundtrack, they go hand in hand. You need both.
0: Yeah. And I say the same about this next one, Guardians of the Galaxy.
1: Oh, yeah.
0: It's a great movie. But the soundtrack is awesome.
1: Which one? Which
0: Guardians? That's the original.
1: The original. Okay, yeah.
0: I mean, they're all great. What do you think of A Star is Born?
1: Oh.
0: I never saw that movie.
1: I loved that movie.
0: Yeah.
1: Like, what, the original?
0: No, the Gaga and Bradley Cooper.
1: Yeah, I would say that I don't know. I feel like the movie is better than the soundtrack.
0: Okay. What about Frozen?
1: Frozen. Okay, again.
0: They go hand
1: in hand.
0: Yeah.
1: You need both.
0: You do need both.
1: Yeah.
0: But there were a few on that list where I'm like, yeah, no, the soundtrack was clearly better, right?
1: Yeah, that's true. Now I just want to watch a

0: whole bunch of old, like, 90s movies.
1: Sounds like we got our weekend.
0: Yeah.
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3: QEW 4 area bound approaching Bowen Construction, blocking the right lane. 4 area bound at Gilmore Construction, blocking the right lane there also. Toronto Bank QEW is looking good. 406 continues to run well in both directions. 405, 420 and Highway 58 incident and volume free. St. Catharines, Martindale is closed south of Main Street between Dalemere and Cortland. 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I'm Giles Tingey. That's your Dream 105.7 traffic.
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1: Okay, do you ever have people recommend a show for you to watch, like, over and over and over? Like, it seems like everybody is watching this show.
0: Totally.
1: It's called Off Campus.
0: I've heard of this show.
1: So you have heard of it?
0: I've heard of it. I have no clue what it's about.
1: Okay.
0: I'm assuming something happens off of the campus.
1: Well, I guess. I mean, I don't know. I feel like it's just a really catchy title for a show. It has to do with, like a college romance.
0: Ah.
1: Okay. But then not just a college romance, just everything that happens around it when it comes to the friends and the cliques. It's about, the girl in it. Her name's Hannah.
0: Yeah.
1: She is a music major and she finds herself very randomly in a complicated scenario with the captain of the hockey team.
0: Ooh.
1: Who is going to play for the Boston Bruins. So he's gonna make it.
0: Yeah.
1: And they fall in love, which I can say, that's not ruining anything.
0: This is just the basic plot.
1: I mean, if you look at the picture of the poster for the movie, it's them together. So you know they're gonna be together at some point. But so many people told me to watch this show and I'm not really into like the college university shows.
0: Well, like we're past that point in our lives.
1: Yeah, that's exactly
0: it. We're in our early 40s.
1: Yeah. I'm like, why do I want to watch like 20 year olds? Like it's just not for me anymore.
0: Yeah, we can't relate to it anymore.
1: But I have to say this, I love the direction that this show has taken when it comes to young love.
0: Okay.
1: And trust and consent in relationships.
0: Mm-hmm.
1: I feel like it's kind of like a cheesy, corny, not great acting, but the writing in it was written by a woman too.
0: Yeah.
1: And I feel like the writing in it is, she wrote characters exactly how I wanted people to actually be when I was like in high school and college, and they weren't like that.
0: Oh, okay.
1: Okay, like the hockey players are all very like, they're very sweet, not like ego driven, female fanatic driven. They're just very like, they're very kind and they're very like trustworthy. And
0: I'm
1: like, this is really good, because I'm sure there were a lot of people that were actually like this when I was in high school. I just didn't know of them.
0: Mm-hmm.
1: It just really shows like a nice side to like a teenage male, which I think a lot of, I think more men need to see.
0: No, totally.
1: You know, like,
0: well, cause there are a lot of great guys out there too.
1: There are, like, yeah. How to actually like treat women with, you know, a lot of respect.
0: Mm-hmm.
1: And I mean, like, it's written by a woman, so you can tell that the way that the men are acting in it was written by a woman, because that's what women want.
0: Yeah.
1: So what I'm trying to say is that if you are a young man, or if you have a young son, by the way, when I say young, I mean like teenager.
0: Yeah, that's young.
1: Not like little young.
0: No, but like
1: I'd say like late, like 18, 19
0: yeah.
1: is probably appropriate. This is a really good show for them to watch.
0: Nice.
1: Yeah.
0: Okay, what's it on?
1: It's on Prime Video.
0: It's not happening.
1: Prime Video?
0: I don't have Prime Video.
1: You don't have Prime Video?
0: I don't think so.
1: I think you do.
0: I think actually now that you mention it, I think maybe I do, because my wife gets it with her Prime membership.
1: Yeah.
0: But I don't think I've ever signed into Amazon Prime.
1: Okay.
0: Yeah.
1: Okay.
0: But for this, I'll check it out.
1: Honestly, I feel like it's one of those shows where if this was my experience in high school and college, I would be a different person today.
0: Okay.
1: You know?
0: Yeah.
1: And I'm really like, I feel like it's got a really good message behind it when it comes to like trust in relationships.
0: Off Campus.
1: So that is all I'm going to say about it. If you watch, if you know, you know.

0: And now, headlines with Curtis and Melanie.
1: Sunshine today with a high of 26, going to feel like 28 degrees. Here's a look at your headlines. The renovations at Sunset Beach in St. Catharines are complete. Officials were on hand for an official grand opening of the $7 million upgrade. There were improvements made to the boat ramps, trails, and landscaping. It also includes an expanded paved parking area and a brand new playground for the kids. A 34-year-old Lincoln man has been arrested after an alleged indecent act. Police say last Tuesday a man was driving a red sedan in the area of Menno Street when he parked next to the victim and committed an indecent act. Nicholas Gauthier of Lincoln was arrested and charged. Police believe there could be further victims and are asking anyone with information to contact police. Not everyone is on board with adding another stop to a planned high-speed rail line between Toronto and Quebec City. The federal transport minister is directing Aalto to consider an additional stop in Kingston. A McGill University professor calls the stop in a Liberal riding a political play that could add an extra 30 minutes to the trip. The minister argues it would not be enough to discourage ridership and would draw more ridership in Kingston. In sports, the Blue Jays beat the Astros 4-2. That's your Dream 105.7 headlines. For more info, visit 610cktb.com.
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2: QEW for area bound approaching Bowen Ridgemount Construction, blocking the right lane. For area bound at Gilmore Construction, blocking the right lane there also. Toronto bound QEW is looking good. 406 up to speed in both directions. 405, 420 and Highway 58 also nice and quiet this morning. Auto Shack now at participating Rona Plus, from brakes and axles to struts, shocks and radiators. 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I'm Giles Tingey. That's your Dream 105.7 traffic.
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1: If you got a baby on the way, or you know somebody that has a baby on the way, these are the names that are going extinct. Over the past 2 years, these names have dropped hundreds and hundreds of spots.
0: Oh, wow.
1: To the point where they are like non-existent. Nobody is naming their baby these names. And honestly, this is when I was looking for names for my girls when I was pregnant. These are the names I would have looked at because I've always liked names that nobody else has.
0: Totally, because you want to be a little bit, you know, unique, but not so far out there that, you know.
1: Well, yeah, not too far out there.
0: Like, what was it, Frank Zappa's kid? Moon Unit, I think is the name of the kid?
1: No, that's not a name.
0: Yeah.
1: That's just two words put together. That's not a name. Okay, so a lot of people do, they like to name their kids, though, what's popular.
0: Totally.
1: A lot of people like that. So if you are the opposite of that and you're looking for something going extinct, these are the ones for girls. A lot of these I have not heard of, too.
0: Okay.
1: Okay. So, McKinley.
0: Oh, I know McKinley.
1: Ezra.
0: Oh, I love that.
1: Ezra. Sasha.
0: Oh, I love Sasha for a boy, too.
1: Yes.
0: Yeah.
1: Mia.
0: Mia is going extinct?
1: Yep.
0: Wow.
1: Kenna.
0: I know a Mia.
1: With a K?
0: Okay. That's cute.
1: Dior?
0: Like Christian Dior?
1: Like Dior, like the, like
0: the brand?
1: Brand, which I kind of like that.
0: A little too fancy for me.
1: I like it. Gabrielle?
0: Oh, that's a beautiful name.
1: Zaylee.
0: Ooh.
1: Zaylee.
0: Okay.
1: How about Ocean?
0: That's kind of cool.
1: Allie. And Gianna.
0: Okay.
1: Okay, so those are the names.
0: Those are all great names.
1: I know. I'm like, I like all these names, but they're all significantly down. Then for boys, some of these I don't know how to pronounce.
0: Okay.
1: A-T-H-A-R-V.
0: A-T-H.
1: A-R-V. Atharv.
0: Atharv, yeah.
1: Okay.
0: I've never heard of that.
1: Crew. C-R-U-E, which is like really cute.
0: No, it's too like Motley Crue.
1: Oh, I like it.
0: Nah, that's not for
1: me. Okay. Huxley.
0: That's cute.
1: Camilo? Yeah.
0: Okay.
1: Emmett.
0: That's a great name.
1: Emmett's a good name. Garrett.
0: It's a great name.
1: Jaxton. Like
0: Jaxton?
1: J-A-X-T-O-N.
0: I don't know any Jaxtons, but I know lots of Jacksons.
1: Okay, how about this one? Avian? A-V-Y-A-A-N.
0: Okay.
1: Kareem. So K-A-R-I-M.
0: Okay.
1: And Dax. D-A-X.
0: Like Dax Shepherd.
1: Yeah.
0: Okay.
1: So those, all of those names, they were once popular, which by the way, they were all very popular in the early 2000s.
0: Right.
1: Right? And now they're completely.
0: Well, everything's cyclical, right?
1: I kind of like Ocean for a girl. That's a cool name.
0: It's a little too hippy dippy for me.
1: I like the hippy dippy. I wanted for my, I like it. For Margot, my daughter Margot, yeah. I wanted, my name for her was Marigold.
0: That's, I love that name.
1: What I wanted, Marigold, because I thought we could call her Goldie.
0: Yeah.
1: Which I thought was cute. But my husband was like, absolutely not. So he settled on Margo.
0: It's funny because I was kind of poo-pooing Ocean, but I did float Rivers for my son.
1: Yeah, you did.
0: So I'm like, I'm fine with Rivers, but not the ocean.
1: Yeah, what the heck, Curtis?
0: I don't know what's going on.
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3: Relatively quiet on the roads this morning. QEW4 area bound approaching Bowen at Ridgemount Construction block in the right lane. 4 area bound at Gilmore Construction block in the right lane there also. Toronto Bank QEW is looking good. 406 is up to speed in both directions. 405, 420 and Highway 58 also looking good this morning. St. Catharines, Martindale does remain closed south of Main Street between Dalemere and Cortland. 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
1: Relatively quiet on the roads this morning. QEW4 area bound approaching Bowen at Ridgemount Construction block in the right lane. 4 area bound at Gilmore Construction block in the right lane there also. Toronto Bank QEW is looking good. 406 is up to speed in both directions. If you're around Hamilton, no incidents as yet on the Link, Skyway or Red Hill. 405, 420 and Highway 58 also looking good this morning. St. Catharines, Martindale does remain closed south of Main Street between Dalemere and Cortland. 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I'm Giles Tingey. 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
1: Good morning. It is 7 o'clock on your Tuesday. Coming up before 7:30 this morning, a story. Maybe we need to rethink what we do for activities on first dates.
2: Oh.
1: It's a story of a guy who kind of, He kind of got left in the lurch on
2: okay,
1: some. So
2: okay.
1: Maybe you got to change up what the activity is. I don't know. We'll all share the story and we'll come up with some thoughts on it here before 7:30.
2: Sounds good. Also, the breakdown's coming up in a few songs. We got to talk about the school year, some changes to the secondary students coming next year when it comes to the school year and final exams. We'll also talk about Timothy Chalamet and Selena Gomez are going to be in a movie together.
1: Yeah.
2: And this Canadian artist just announced a 24-track double album. It's all coming up in the breakdown.
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2: I've been trying to figure. Can't take another minute. I look at them, look at you. Wonder who you're gonna choose.

0: The Breakdown with Curtis and Melody.
1: Let's do it. Three stories for your Tuesday morning.
2: Okay, so this happened yesterday. Ontario has mandated final exams in certain subjects for the next school year. So

0: This is under new mandatory provincial assessment standards.
1: Mm-hmm.
0: Okay, so in grades 9 and 10, written exams will count for 20% of their final mark in math, English, and science.
1: Okay.
0: That will increase to 25% in grade 11 and 12.
1: Wow.
0: While other subjects like computer studies and other things will include 10 to 15% split between a written exam and a final project.
1: And this is across all boards.
0: Yep.
1: Yeah. So, yeah. They're also doing something with attendance.
0: Yeah.
1: Where attendance is going to count as part of your final grade as well.
0: Yeah. So if you go to the curriculum, you go to the website, mm-hmm. it'll show you the breakdown of everything. But the biggest things are these final exams.
1: Okay.
0: Yeah.
1: In time for my boy to go to high school. It's like, what? What's up?
0: He's like, come on, you guys didn't have to do this? You guys got it easy. All right, Timothy Chalamet and Selena Gomez are going to be in a new animated feature film together. This was announced this week. We're going to have more details, but it's by Illumination.
1: Okay.
0: You know Illumination?
1: Yep.
0: That does all the big movies, the Minion movies, Despicable Me, all that stuff.
1: Nice.
0: So many others. Yeah, and it will feature them as lead characters. They're saying it's a family-friendly adventure, which will obviously blend heart, humor, and visuals aimed at audiences of all ages.
1: Love it.
0: I love those Illumination movies.
1: They're great.
0: So good. And Selena Gomez, she was in, she's done a lot of voiceover work for movies.
1: Mm-hmm.
0: So I love that she's still doing it because I know her voice has changed quite a bit because of her health issues.
1: Yes.
0: Lupus, right? Yep.
1: Yeah.
0: Lupus. But she's still, like, she is just, she's the best.
1: She's awesome.
0: I just love her.
1: Yeah.
0: And we'll end with Carly Rae Jepsen. She's just announced a new double album. So 24 tracks in total.
1: Wow.
0: Yeah.
1: Cause it's been a minute since she's come out with new music.
0: I love that though. She's just like, yeah, she's been under the radar, just kind of coasting off the success she had many, many years ago. And now she's like, oh, did you miss me? Because I'm back. Boom. Double album coming out this fall.
1: She just had a baby not too long ago too, didn't she? Or she got married, one or the other.
0: Ooh, Curtis.
1: I'm sorry. I know she had a big life event. Maybe it was marriage and a baby?
0: Hold on a second.
1: Yeah,
0: we gotta look this up before we let you go because this is big. I do remember hearing about her, something big happening with her and now I don't know. Hold on. Carly Rae Jepsen.
1: Is she married? This is when we do Google Live on the air.
0: They welcomed their first child, her and her husband, together in March of this year.
1: See,
0: so just a couple months ago.
1: There you go.
0: Her album's going to be so good.
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3: QEW4 area bound approaching Bowen at Ridgemount. Construction blocking the right lane. 4 area bound on ramp at Bowen is also closed for the same construction. And further 4 area bound at Gilmore right lane block for ongoing road work. Toronto Bank QEW, that's driving well this morning. Quiet on the 406, 405 and 420. Highway 58 southbound at Thorold Road. There is a collision blocking the left lane. Just approach that area with caution. 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I'm Giles Tingey. 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

0: Dream 105.7, it is 722 with Curtis and Melanie in the morning. Melanie, a man has gone viral and it's got people thinking maybe we need to rethink which activities we do on a first date because of what happened to him.
1: Okay.
0: I think for a first date, a coffee date. Or going out for a drink.
1: Okay.
0: That's a great first date. It doesn't have to be a full dinner and everything. Like, what if you don't spark, you know?
1: Right.
0: Well, he met up with a girl online. Mm-hmm. They agreed to meet at a restaurant for their first date. And he was literally on the way to the date when she called and was like, yeah, I'm not coming.
1: Oh, no.
0: I'm done.
1: Okay. So at least she didn't ghost him, though. She told him.
0: She told him.
1: But I wonder why.
0: Yeah.
1: Okay.
0: So he then had to cancel his reservation, which came with a $50 cancellation fee, which I understand. I get it why restaurants do that.
1: Of course.
0: They're expecting that traffic, right?
1: Yes.
0: So this is not on the restaurant, but he's like, why would I like put that, you know, put that much risk on it and maybe get this $50 cancellation fee? The easiest thing he could have done is gone by himself.
1: Well, yeah, just go and order something, like get a drink.
0: Get a surf and turf or something.
1: Even just
0: spend the $50, I want the meal.
1: Even just like go and buy like, get like a $20 like
0: entree.
1: Drink or
0: yeah.
1: something, just something.
0: So then so then you don't have to pay the $50 cancellation.
1: Saved money and got something for it.
0: See, I would have gone all out. I'm like, I'm out 50, I'm getting the surf and turf for sure.
1: But you're not out 50 if you're there.
0: That's true. So does that mean that we should rethink first, like, what do you think a good first date is?
1: Okay. So first of all, in this scenario, you need to do research before you make reservations at a fancy restaurant.
0: Yeah.
1: If you have any sort of inclination that it might not happen, you need to know whether there's going to be a cancellation fee up front. Like, this is just preparing and planning.
0: Totally.
1: Okay. Having said that, I think I was thinking about my husband when we were talking about this earlier and our first date that we ever had, and we went out for chicken wings.
0: Perfect.
1: Which, honestly, in hindsight, I'm like, it's a little messy, but you really get to know a lot about a person by the way that they eat chicken wings.
0: Totally.
1: And they're like cleanliness around it. They're like,
0: wing decorum.
1: Yeah.
0: Wing decorum.
1: Do they like flats? Do they like drumsticks?
0: Oh, that'd be tough because I am a straight up flat guy.
1: You don't like drumsticks at all.
0: I like them, but like if I had I've had an idea, not to go off.
1: No, I like this.
0: I wanted to open up a wing restaurant called Just Flats.
1: Just Flats.
0: Yeah.
1: I think it's more expensive though.
0: It is, but what I would do to avoid waste is I'd call them garbage buckets and that would be the drummies.
1: Oh,
0: so you get them
1: God.
0: For a little bit cheaper. So if you're a big drummy person, you can have a garbage bucket.
1: This is such a Seinfeld right now.
0: It is.
1: Top of the muffin. To you.
0: To
1: what do you do with the stumps?
0: Yeah.
1: Okay. I like the drumsticks better than the flats.
0: Do you really?
1: I do. So my husband likes the flats though.
0: Yeah.
1: So every time we go out for wings now, because of our first date we had, we split and I take the drumsticks. He takes the flats.
0: Oh, that'd be perfect for me.
1: Right?
0: We can go out for wings anytime.
1: Honestly,
0: together
1: I'm
0: as buddies.
1: I'm telling you, chicken wings, really, really good first date.
2: Shine bright like a diamond.

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1: Sunshine today with a high of 26, going to feel like 28 degrees. Here's a look at your headlines. The renovations at Sunset Beach in St. Catharines are complete. Officials were on hand for an official grand opening of the $7 million upgrade. There were improvements made to the boat ramps, trails, and landscaping. It also includes an expanded paved parking area and a brand new playground for the kids. A 34-year-old Lincoln man has been arrested after an alleged indecent act. Police say last Tuesday a man was driving a red sedan in the area of Menno Street when he parked next to the victim and committed an indecent act. Nicholas Gauthier of Lincoln was arrested and charged. Police believe there could be further victims and are asking anyone with information to contact police. Not everyone is on board with adding another stop to a planned high-speed rail line between Toronto and Quebec City. The federal transport minister is directing Aalto to consider an additional stop in Kingston. A McGill University professor calls the stop in a Liberal riding a political play that could add an extra 30 minutes to the trip. The minister argues it would not be enough to discourage ridership and would draw more ridership in Kingston. In sports, the Blue Jays beat the Astros 4-2. 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For more info, visit 610cktv.com.
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2: QEW Fort Erie Bound approaching Bowen at Ridgemount Construction, blocking the right lane. Also, the Fort Erie Bound on-ramp at Bowen is closed for the same construction. Further, Fort Erie Bound at Gilmore, right lane block there for ongoing road work. Opposite direction, Toronto Bound QEW, that's looking good. 406 is up to speed. 405 and 420, nice and quiet. Highway 58 southbound at Thorold-Sturm Road, crashed there, blocking the left lane. Approach that area with caution, please. St. Catharines, Martindale closed south of Main Street, Dalemere to Cortland. 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
1: Ooh, you know, summer is so fun for being outside, going to the beach, doing like outdoor activities. But you know, sometimes summer is nice to just stay in and watch a classic movie.
0: Love it.
1: Right? Like sometimes you need a little break, you need some AC, and you're like, I'm just going to stay and watch a movie. Mm-hmm. So this is your classic summer movie based on your birth month.
0: Okay. Now, are they summer-themed movies or no? Or is it a mix?
1: Oh, good. Yeah, I feel like they are.
0: Okay.
1: I think they are, but more so it's just because of like your sign. So if you were born in this month, this is the movie that most aligns with you and your values.
0: Oh, okay.
1: Okay.
0: I like this.
1: So we'll start with January. January, Jurassic Park.
0: Oh, that's a great movie.
1: I know. January. February is Mystic Pizza, which I don't know what that movie is.
0: I know I've seen it. Is that another, I know I said John Cusack yesterday and I was wrong.
1: I think it's Julia Roberts is in this movie.
0: Let me see.
1: Mystic Pizza. I don't know it. It sounds great. I mean,
0: it's from
1: like anything with pizza.
0: 88.
1: Oh, okay. Is it Julia Roberts? Was I right?
0: It is Julia Roberts.
1: Okay.
0: Yeah, and Matt Damon is in it?
1: Matt Damon. There you go. Mystic Pizza. I don't know, February.
0: I keep saying John Cusack in these movies and I'm 0 for 2 this week on John Cusack movies.
1: Okay.
0: Anywho's.
1: March is Jaws.
0: Great movie.
1: Yep. April, National Lampoon's Vacation.
0: Which one? The summer vacation?
1: Yeah.
0: Nice.
1: Yep. May is Before Sunrise.
0: Never heard of it.
1: This is with Ethan Hawke.
0: Okay. That'd be my wife's movie.
1: Yeah. Okay. So I don't know that one. Before Sunrise is May. June, The Parent Trap.
0: Oh, that's perfect for you.
1: I know.
0: That's like, perfect for you.
1: I can quote that movie.
0: Yeah.
1: I've seen it so many times. July is The Notebook. Oh, another great one.
0: What do you want? What do you want?
1: I love that movie.
0: It's a good movie.
1: August.
0: My Georgie Porgy.
1: Dirty Dancing.
0: That's a great movie.
1: I know.
0: Yeah.
1: And these are all, by the way, these are all like summer type movies.
0: Yeah, yeah.
1: Right? September. That's you.
0: What's my movie?
1: Your movie is Say Anything.
0: Never heard of it.
1: Oh my God, it's a John Cusack movie.
0: Is it John Cusack? Oh, it is a full circle moment for John Cusack. That's hilarious.
1: That is so funny. I'm like, wait, and I was thinking, I'm like, wouldn't it be funny if this is a John Cusack? It is.
0: It is a John Cusack movie.
1: Can't make this
0: that
1: stuff
0: I've
1: up.
0: Never heard of. That's funny.
1: Oh my gosh. October is Now and Then, which Now and Then is such a good movie.
0: I don't think I've ever
1: seen
0: it.
1: You know, it's about the four girls and, they have, it's like their friendship when they're older, but then it shows them when they're young.
0: Oh yeah, yeah, yeah.
1: It's with Demi Moore, Rosie O'Donnell, I think Rita Wilson.
0: John Cusack.
1: November is Grease.
0: Great movie.
1: Classic. And, December is Risky Business.
0: It's a good one.
1: Yeah.
0: Yeah.
1: Tom Cruise, right?
0: Yeah.
1: Yeah.
0: All right.
1: So those are your summer movies. I don't know. If anything, just watch like Serendipity. That's John Cusack, right?
0: Mm-hmm.
1: Yeah. Yeah.
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3: QEW Fort Erie Bound approaching Bowen at Ridgemount. Construction blocking the right lane. Also, the Fort Erie Bound on-ramp at Bowen is closed for the same construction. Further Fort Erie Bound at Gilmore, right lane block there for ongoing road work. Opposite direction, Toronto Bound QEW. That's looking good. 406 is up to speed. 405 and 420, nice and quiet. Highway 58 southbound at Thorold-Sturm Road. Crash there, blocking the left lane. Approach that area with caution, please. St. Catharines, Martindale closed south of Main Street, Dalemere to Cortland. 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I'm Giles Tingey. That's your Dream 105.7 traffic.
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1: Good morning. It is 8 o'clock on your Tuesday. Coming up in three songs, Melanie. I was reading this rule for leftovers. It is called the 4 under 40 rule when it comes to leftovers. And as a guy who eats leftovers 4-plus days a week, I gotta tell you, I don't love this rule.
2: Okay.
1: I'm not a big fan of it.
2: All right.
1: So we're gonna tell you about that coming up.
2: And we also have to get to, this festival. Did you hear about this festival that was announced? All female festival.
1: Yes.
2: Led by Olivia Rodrigo for a great cause. We'll give you all the details coming up.
0: CHRE, Dream 105.7, St. Catharines. 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

0: Dream 105.7, it is 8:10 with Curtis and Melanie in the morning. Melanie, I am a big leftovers guy. I eat leftovers probably 4 days a week.
1: Yeah.
0: Maybe five if you, you know, factor in the weekends, right?
1: Right, right.
0: That's what my lunch is every day. Uh-huh. Whatever we had last night,
1: yeah,
0: I eat the leftovers.
1: Yeah.
0: However, I was reading about, this is a rule to protect you from potential food poisoning.
1: Okay.
0: But I don't like this rule for a different reason. When it comes to leftovers, they call it the 4 under 40 rule.
1: Okay.
0: So that means you store it under 40 degrees Fahrenheit.
1: Mm-hmm.
0: So that's like your fridge,
1: yep,
0: right? Because that's 4.5 degrees Celsius.
1: Yep.
0: You have 4 days to eat it. 4 days for leftovers is crazy to me.
1: You mean like not enough time or too much time?
0: Way too much time.
1: Oh, yeah. I agree.
0: on a like crazy push, I would push it 2 days. But if I don't eat leftovers the next day, unless I freeze it, like you can freeze it and then, you know, heat it up later.
1: Yeah.
0: 2 is the maximum I'm eating leftovers.
1: It depends what it is though, right? I mean, okay, listen, I'm not going to sit here and pretend like I'm a big leftovers girl. I'm not.
0: You're not.
1: Like even like one day I'm like,
0: I guess.
1: But it depends what it is.
0: True.
1: Pizza? I would go 3 days after.
0: Would you?
1: Yeah. You can put pizza in the air fryer or like the toaster oven. It like crisps right out. It's like brand new again.
0: 2 days for pizza, 2 days for chicken,
1: so
0: 2 days for beef.
1: We had a leftovers night last night.
0: Nice.
1: Can I tell you what we had?
0: I would love to.
1: Okay.
0: It was leftovers.
1: Yep.
0: Sorry.
1: So Saturday night.
0: Yeah.
1: I made ribs. I slow cooked ribs. Ooh. Okay. So we had leftover ribs last night. So that was 2 days, right? Cause yesterday was Monday. Yeah, I made them on Saturday.
0: That's acceptable.
1: Is
0: pork,
1: it?
0: 2 days for pork, acceptable.
1: Okay. Sunday, I went to my mom's and she did like a really nice sugo and made like a great sauce and did pasta.
0: Okay.
1: And she gave me a big bin to bring home. So
0: brilliant.
1: Last night we had leftover ribs from Saturday night.
0: Yeah.
1: And we had pasta from Sunday night.
0: That's perfectly fine.
1: And then today there's still some pasta left that I'll toss.
0: Get rid of it.
1: Yeah.
0: Yeah, because this is too many days now.
1: But, and that's like very rare for me. I'm not a big leftovers person, but I did it because we're slim pickings right now.
0: No, I hear you.
1: Because I haven't gone grocery shopping since we've been back from vacation.
0: Oh, yeah. You still got to do a big shop.
1: Oh, my God.
0: Sounds like tonight should be a pizza night.
1: Yeah, maybe.
0: Maybe.
1: Or like a home cooked meal of some kind.
0: Yeah, you're probably due for one of those. Texter saying, my husband as a farmer has a steel stomach and he'll eat things that have been in the fridge for way too long despite me telling him to throw it out.
1: That's like my husband is like that too. He will do 4 days.
0: See, I just.
1: I won't.
0: I will force myself to eat what's left.
1: Yeah.
0: So that it's gone in the 1 day to 2 days. 2 days is pushing it.
1: Yeah.
0: Fish, I will do one day.
1: Fish.
0: If we have leftover fish, I'll eat it the next day.
1: Yeah.
0: You know, like fish and rice and peas or something. I'll eat that the next day.
1: Okay.
0: But that's 1 day.
1: Yeah.
0: Everything else is 2. This 4 under 40 is crazy.
1: What about
0: me.
1: Chicken wings? Flats, he'll do 4 days.
0: No. Cause they go bad. So like chicken wings are like 1 day for

0: One day.
1: Yeah.
0: Yeah. This four is nuts.
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3: QEW for area bound approaching Bowen. Construction blocking the right lane. Further for area bound, the on-ramp at Bowen closed. And further for area bound, still at Gilmore, right lane blocked for construction. Toronto Bank QEW continues to run well. If you're around Hamilton, Link, Red Hill on the Skyway up to speed. 406 is also nice and quiet this morning. 405, 420 and Highway 58 incident and volume free. 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

0: Dream 105.7, it is 8:20 with Curtis and Melanie in the morning. Melanie, both of us earlier today said, you know what? We have not had an ice cream yet this summer.
1: I haven't had an ice cream.
0: We need to get some ice cream.
1: I usually will have, I mean, I don't eat ice cream unless it's summertime.
0: Yeah.
1: And I will usually have like at least two ice creams.
0: We're due for some ice cream, right?
1: Yeah.
0: Well, here's the thing. There has been a long-standing myth when it comes to cup versus cone. Yes. And by the way, I'd like to run a poll on this morning. Are you a cup or cone person?
1: Okay.
0: Text in 905-685-1057.
1: I'm a cup person, by the way.
0: You're cup?
1: Yeah.
0: I'm cone.
1: Are you?
0: I like a cone.
1: You know, I like a cup, but every now and then, I love a cone too.
0: A waffle cone?
1: It's gotta be a waffle cone.
0: Yeah.
1: Yeah.
0: So the myth is that you get more ice cream by ordering it in a cup than you do when it goes into the cone.
1: Interesting. I don't think so.
0: It has been debunked.
1: Yeah, I wouldn't say that that's true.
0: You're using a professional, or like a real ice cream scoop?
1: Yeah.
0: You order one scoop, you order two scoops. It's the same size scoop.
1: Yeah.
0: So you don't get more by ordering the cup. So that myth has been officially debunked.
1: Okay. I know a lot of people that will take their cone, like they'll get like a nice cone of ice cream, but then also get a cup. So they get the best of both worlds. They put their cone in the cup, and then if they want to lick off the cone, they can.
0: Yeah.
1: Or they get a spoon and they can do it with the cup. Because I kind of like both.
0: Yeah. I prefer cup for my children. But they want the cone.
1: Just because it's so messy.
0: Well, and they just, it's like,
1: it melts,
0: you know,
1: it's all over their hands.
0: Pick up the pace. It's not a marathon. This is a sprint when it's a 30 degree day.
1: How many times have you just tried everyone's ice cream because you're just trying to like get it?
0: You gotta
1: like,
0: clean it up
1: for them.
0: Yeah. I'm running maintenance crew. It's like, oh man, that's good.
1: Then you get to try everybody's.
0: Exactly. And I'm a one scoop guy. These people that I see getting three scoops of ice cream.
1: No. I can.
0: It's a little treat.
1: I can do two.
0: Wow. That's a lot of ice cream.
1: No, I can do two good, healthy scoops.
0: Okay.
1: If I'm getting ice cream, I'm getting ice cream.
0: Yeah. Got a texter saying I get my cone on top of my cup, like you were saying.
1: Yeah. Best of both worlds.
0: I'm a waffle cone with tiger tail.
1: Yes.
0: Same.
1: Me too.
0: Man, I do love me some tiger tail.
1: Yeah. This person said 100% cone. You know, it's so good at the bottom of the cone when the ice cream just kind of like pools in there.
0: Yeah.
1: And then when the cone has like the chocolate on the inside, you get like,
0: it's good.
1: I gotta go for ice cream.
0: It's gonna happen this week, I think. Italian ice cream. I do like a gelato too.
1: I love gelato.
0: I find it lighter.
1: It is lighter.
0: You know, because it doesn't have the dairy in it or whatever?
1: Yeah, it's just a different vibe. Like, I would never be like, I'm going for ice cream and get gelato. Like, I would be like, I'm going for gelato.
0: They're totally different things.
1: Yeah.
0: They're both cold. They're both delicious. Yeah. But they are totally different things.
1: It's like frozen yogurt. You can't say you're going for ice cream if you're getting frozen yogurt.
0: No, you gotta say froyo.
1: Froyo.
0: I'm going for some.
1: Do people say?
0: Yeah, froyo is a thing.
1: I think that might be cringe.
0: It is not cringe.
1: I think it might be
0: froyo. Is froyo cringe? Come on now, I can't win anything. We don't

0: And now, headlines with Curtis and Melanie.
1: Sunshine today with a high of 26, going to feel like 28 degrees. Here's a look at your headlines. The renovations at Sunset Beach in St. Catharines are complete. Officials were on hand for an official grand opening of the $7 million upgrade. There were improvements made to the boat ramps, trails, and landscaping. It also includes an expanded paved parking area and a brand new playground for the kids. A 34-year-old Lincoln man has been arrested after an alleged indecent act. Police say last Tuesday a man was driving a red sedan in the area of Menno Street when he parked next to the victim and committed an indecent act. Nicholas Gauthier of Lincoln was arrested and charged. Police believe there could be further victims and are asking anyone with information to contact police. Not everyone is on board with adding another stop to a planned high-speed rail line between Toronto and Quebec City. The federal transport minister is directing Aalto to consider an additional stop in Kingston. A McGill University professor calls the stop in a Liberal riding a political play that could add an extra 30 minutes to the trip. The minister argues it would not be enough to discourage ridership and would draw more ridership in Kingston. In sports, the Blue Jays beat the Astros 4-2. That's your Dream 105.7 headlines. For more info, visit 610cktb.com.
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2: DW for area bound approaching Bowen. Construction blocking the right lane. For area bound on ramp at Bowen is closed. And for area bound at Gilmore, the right lane is blocked for construction. Toronto Bank QEW is looking good. 406, 405, 420 and Highway 58 also incident and volume free. St. Catharines, Martindale is closed south of Main Street between Dalemere and Courtland. 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

0: Dream 105.7, it is 8:41 with Curtis and Melanie in the morning.
1: Oh, just another reason to love Olivia Rodrigo, Curtis. You and I love her.
0: We've been
1: very open about, yes, our fandom, how we just think that she is amazing. She's so talented. She has just announced an all-women music festival.
0: Yeah.
1: Okay, I know you saw this. So she... First of all, she has really praised Lilith Fair in the past.
0: Yeah.
1: It's been 30 years since Sarah McLachlan launched the massively successful all-women touring festival Lilith Fair back in the day. And Olivia Rodrigo says, women singer-songwriters in the 90s, they're my northern stars. This is inspired by Lilith Fair. It is an all-female festival.
0: Mm-hmm.
1: It is going down August 29th in Irvine, California. So you'd have to do quite the little trip.
0: Yeah.
1: But on this, it's called Daisy Chain Fields, by the way.
0: Okay.
1: Olivia Rodrigo presents Daisy Chain Fields. So you've got her. Then you've got a whole bunch of other artists. Chapel Roan.
0: Nice.
1: Dochi.
0: Nice.
1: Garbage. Cat's Eye.
0: Garbage and Cat's Eye. That's a, I like that it's a varying lineup.
1: Santa Gold, who I love. The Breeders. Sarah McLachlan, Karen O, and Stevie Nicks.
0: Stevie Nicks. Yeah. Wow.
1: And others as well.
0: Yeah, but I mean,
1: those
0: come
1: are
0: on.
1: The big ones.
0: Stevie Nicks, Olivia Rodrigo, Chapel Roan, Garbage.
1: Yeah.
0: I mean, that alone is worth the price of admission.
1: Absolutely. Yeah. So, like I said, August 29th is when it's going down. You'd have to do quite the little road trip though.
0: Yeah. Cause Irvine, California is like north of LA, right? So you'd fly into LA and then have to drive, right?
1: I don't know my California geography.
0: California! Yeah,
1: they're not gonna be there.
0: Come.
1: They won't.
0: We've been on the run.
1: What show?
0: The OC.
1: Yeah.
0: Come on.
1: Of course.
0: Never watched it really, but I knew that song.
1: Yeah.
0: Yeah.
1: So anyway, yeah, they're not gonna be there. But it's going, who sings that? Snow Patrol?
0: No. Nope.
1: Oh my gosh, why did I say, why would I say that?
0: I don't know.
1: California.
0: Nope, we don't have it.
1: No. Anyway, it doesn't matter.
0: They were a one-hit wonder.
1: Yeah, they were. And because we're really excited for this. And oh, by the way, I didn't even mention the best part. 100% of the net proceeds from this festival are being donated to charities that advance and advocate for women and girls.
0: Isn't that amazing?
1: Planned Parenthood. There's a whole bunch of others. John Hopkins Center for Indigenous Health, the National Institute for Reproductive Health, and many others as well. That's the best part.
0: Phantom Planet.
1: Phantom Planet.
0: Yeah.
1: You could have offered me $1 million. I would not have been able to come.
0: That's all right.
1: That.
0: I was looking for it, but I'm like, you know what? I think we need to celebrate Olivia. And we're going to go back though. I love her new song. I'm obsessed with it, but,
1: yeah.
0: We're going to go back.
1: Okay.
0: And play some Olivia here in just a second.
1: I'm in.
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3: QEW for area bound approaching Bowen. Construction blocking the right lane for area bound on ramp at Bowen, also closed as a result of construction. Further for area bound at Gilmore, construction's blocking the right lane there as well. Toronto bound QEW is looking good, no problems, that's running well all morning. 406, 405, 420 and Highway 58, nice and quiet. Previous incidents have been cleared. St. Catharines, Martindale is closed south of Main Street between Dalemere and Cortland. 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I'm Giles Tingey. That's your Dream 105.7 traffic.
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hate to give the satisfaction asking how you're doing now. 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
1: Still got some roadwork on the go. QEW, Fort Erie bound approaching Bowen. Construction block in the right lane and the Fort Erie bound on ramp at Bowen is closed. Further Fort Erie bound at Gilmore. Construction block in the right lane there also. Toronto bound QEW is not looking too bad this morning. No problems there. 406, 405 and 420 up to speed. Highway 58 nice and quiet. St. Catharines, Martindale is closed south of Main Street between Dalemere and Courtland. 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I'm Giles Tingey. That's your Dream 105.7 traffic.
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0: Dream 105.7, it is 9:08 with Curtis and Melanie in the morning. Melanie, Thursday is not just a big day for our kiddos because it's the last day of school. It is a big day for parents as well.
1: Okay.
0: Yeah.
1: Oh.
0: It's Freedom Day.
1: What do you mean?
0: Well,
1: I feel like I'm going to lose a lot of freedom because they're going to be home with me all the time.
0: Well, that does get tough, but we do got to take the silver linings on this. For me, it is Tupperware Freedom Day.
1: Oh.
0: I don't have to unpack 9 different compartments of Tupperware every day, hand wash them, and get them put away. It is my Tupperware Freedom Day.
1: Okay.
0: For other parents, maybe you're going to celebrate no more school pickups. Having to sit there for 25 minutes, so you got to make sure you got a parking spot.
1: And it's always like in the middle of the afternoon too.
0: Yeah.
1: Like just when you're going to do stuff.
0: Totally.
1: You're like, oh wait, got to pick up the kids.
0: But there's a bigger one. And
1: I think
0: this is, yes.
1: I know
0: what
1: it.
0: What is
1: it's,
0: your Freedom
1: it's
0: Day?
1: Making lunches.
0: Making lunch Freedom Day.
1: Making lunches is, it's one of those things where I always like doing it at the beginning of the school year.
0: Yeah.
1: And then all of like, I'd say like before Christmas, I'm like, I need a break.
0: Yep.
1: And then now I'm like, I don't want to make another school lunch.
0: For
1: ever.
0: Months. Yeah. For
1: ever
0: months.
1: Ever again.
0: And you got to do it times two each day. I mean, I'm so grateful I don't have to do that.
1: Yeah. So I do it.
0: Yeah.
1: Curtis, I should be doing it at night. I should be doing it before bed, but I wake up every morning at 4. I make their lunch at 4:30 before I come
0: That's crazy.
1: Just to have it like fresh and ready. Because
0: that
1: they
0: is
1: like
0: nice.
1: To eat like salads and stuff.
0: Yeah.
1: And I'm like, I don't want to leave that sitting. It's probably fine.
0: For 12 hours. No,
1: and
0: I get you.
1: My one daughter, she likes tomato sandwiches. Like I can't have that sitting.
0: You got to keep those separate.
1: Yeah.
0: Yeah.
1: Cause they'll get all mushy. It's
0: I
1: a
0: love
1: whole
0: it.
1: Thing.
0: At the beginning of the year, you've seen these like memes where it's like the parents are like making these beautiful like bento boxes
1: yeah.
0: for their
1: and
0: kids.
1: And then by the end, they're just like throwing in a chocolate bar.
0: Yeah. It's frosting on a playing card. There's your lunch.
1: Yeah,
0: done.
1: Yeah, you just toss stuff in. Well, I mean, I have lately my lunches have not been good, so that rings true for me for sure. And I can't wait to have a break from that.
0: Yeah, do have a texter coming into 905-685-1057 saying, I still make the lunches in the summer and put them in the fridge. Then I don't get disturbed during the day when they're hungry. That's fair.
1: That's a good idea.
0: Yeah, but you know, for me, like it's now with my boy at least. He can kind of take care of himself for that.
1: The thing about the lunches though, that's a good idea. I like that idea because for me, it's like the snacks with the lunch.
0: Yes.
1: So it's like all these like snacks that I'm trying to make sure that I have a healthy, balanced snack slash lunch for the kids every day.
0: Totally.
1: But if you're just doing like a sandwich with like a salad and making that in the morning and then they can just grab snacks during the day as they wish.
0: Yep.
1: It's not a bad idea.
0: It's not a bad idea. But hey, we're getting freedom from something.
1: I like the silver lining here because I would not use the word freedom to describe summertime with children at home.

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1: People are bringing this back, something that we actually lived, Curtis, and that is a 90s style hangout.
0: The best.
1: The 90s style hangout is officially back. So what is this? Low effort, no phones, and no pressure.
0: Love it.
1: Kind of fun.
0: Yeah.
1: So there's no formal schedule. Think like pizza, chips, beer or soda, depending on your age or what you're into.
0: Much music countdown on in the background.
1: Yeah, if you could find one like saved on a VHS somewhere.
0: Probably.
1: Board games.
0: Yep.
1: Card games. Old school video games.
0: Ken Griffey Jr. Baseball, baby.
1: Yeah.
0: Baseball Simulator 2000.
1: Oh, see, I'm going like Donkey Kong Country or like Mario Kart. Like Mario Kart parties are so fun.
0: Goldeneye.
1: Goldeneye 007.
0: 007.
1: Yeah.
0: Such a good one.
1: Hiding out in the facilities.
0: Yeah.
1: That was my move. Movies, they say playing in the background or just sitting around and talking, but they say like no like fancy charcuterie or, you know, bottles of wine. It's like just very like easy, like just put out like a bag of Lay's chips with hell of a good dip.
0: Some Dunkaroos maybe. Love some Dunkaroos.
1: If I went to a party,
0: yeah,
1: and there were like Dunkaroos sitting out,
0: you'd have some.
1: I would 100% indulge.
0: Of course you would, because they're delicious.
1: Like, what are these doing here? I need to get in them immediately.
0: Get some Pop Rocks going.
1: Yes.
0: Yeah.
1: You know, like just like easy.

0: I do feel like hangouts have become this big thing where you're like, well, I need this. I need this. I got to feed these people. I got to get these fancy snacks. I got to make sure I get the best cups out.
1: Yeah.
0: We got to make sure we have like a big game plan. Like just make it chill.
2: If you're going 90s style, the McDonald's Batman Forever cups, the limited edition cups, those hit different.
0: Wait.
2: That's random, but whoa, they were good.
0: You would have to dust those off.
2: Oh yeah, those are 30 years old.
0: I don't know if I'd want to drink in those.
2: I'd be fine with that. What else I'm going to bring to my little 90s hangout? Some Jawbreakers.
0: Oh, nobody will talk to one another.
2: Well, no, because you'd...
0: Everybody just be...
2: Is yours getting soft yet? No.
0: I had the big one, the Gobstoppers, the everlasting ones.
2: Yeah.
0: Like the huge ones. Yeah. Do you remember those?
2: I do.
0: And you would just, like, mine would be sitting on my dresser
2: for
0: months. My mom would be like, can I throw this out? No, I just keep going back to it.
2: It's
0: a little lick here and there. It's so weird.
2: Oh, no, those were awesome. I swear those were invented by dentists. Where they're like, go ahead, chip your teeth. Have another one.

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0: Dream 105.7 it is. Curtis and Melanie in the morning as we end another show. We got to talk about what we learned today. I'm going way back to earlier this morning before 7 o'clock. We were talking about baby names that were popular but are now going extinct.
1: Yeah.
0: And you had mentioned one of them as Ocean.
1: Yeah, Ocean, girl's name.
0: And
1: Ocean.
0: I was like, I don't know about that. It's kind of hippy dippy for me. And then I remembered that I pitched the name Rivers for my son at one point. And I'm like, so I don't like Ocean, but I'm fine with Rivers.
1: But here, the funny thing is that you like the ocean a lot more than you like the river.
0: I do. I love swimming in the ocean.
1: You're a big ocean guy.
0: Big ocean guy. But, for swimming.
1: Can you imagine though, if you named your son Rivers and your daughter Ocean? Like, that'd be too much, right?
0: That's probably a little too much. Yeah, and oh, for the record, of course, because my son is Deacon, that was immediately shot down. I said Rivers, and my wife went, veto.
1: Yeah, well, that was like me with Marigold. I wanted Marigold, and Brad was like, no. He looked at me like I had four heads.
0: Totally. Those were the best days when you're trying to come up with, a mutual name, and it's just, weeks of going, Howard, nope.
1: George.
0: Lucy, nope. George, nope. We would literally, did you and Brad do that? Where we'd just go, nope.
1: Of course.
0: Yeah.
1: Of course. Yeah. There were some bad ones on there.
0: Oh, yeah. Well, but they all worked out.
1: Because
0: their names, you see it, once you give them that name, you're like, oh, always that. It just took us to get to that point.
1: Absolutely.
0: Yeah.
1: Yeah.
0: So that's what I learned today.
1: Okay. What did I learn? I learned that Olivia Rodrigo is doing that huge female, fronted festival.
0: Yeah.
1: It's going to happen. Where is it again?
0: Irvine, California.
1: Irvine, California.
0: Which apparently is close to Anaheim.
1: Yeah. We threw it out there. We're like, we don't really know our California geography.
0: California.
1: And that band is what?
0: Phantom Planet.
1: Phantom Planet.
0: I can't believe I remembered it.
1: They will not be performing as part of this female-fronted festival. But a whole bunch of other artists will, like Chapel Roan, Sarah McLachlan, Stevie Nicks, Karen O, Garbage, and a ton more. It looks like it's going
0: to
1: be so good.
0: With Olivia, too. Yeah, that would be something to go to. Yep. That would be amazing.
1: Road trip, August 29th.
0: I think that's a flight trip. That's a...
1: road trip.
0: That's like a...
1: It'll take you a full week to get there.
0: That'd take at least 4 days to get there.
1: It would be fun, though.
0: It would be fun. All right, enjoy your day, everyone. We'll catch you back here tomorrow morning.

Hey there, it's Asta filling in for Kayla. She'll be back from vacation and with you tomorrow. So what's the plan for today? Text me 905-685-1057. We've got Shawn Mendes and Camila Cabello now on Dream 105.7.

You can catch this next band headlining the opening night at Boots and Hearts August 7th at Burrows Creek, just north of Barrie. 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

Taylor Swift partied with her gal pals for a bachelorette on Friday night at her Rhode Island mansion. But there must still be a rift between her and her former best friend, Blake Lively, who was missing from the guest list and actually shopping in Upper State New York. So sad. I wish they would become friends again, but who knows the truth behind everything.

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1: This next artist has been rumored to be dating Alex Earle after an Un-Get Ready With Me video on TikTok where she helped him remove makeup from his chest. But he's denying the dating rumors despite the dinners and the doors being opened and all of that. Come on, Benson Boone, we know what you're doing.

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1: Like, I would never be like, I'm going for ice cream and get gelato. Like, I would be like, I'm going for gelato.
2: They're totally different things.
1: Yeah.
2: They're both cold. They're both delicious. But they are totally different
1: things.
2: It's like
1: frozen yogurt. You can't say you're going for ice cream if you're getting frozen yogurt.
2: No, you got to say froyo.
1: Froyo.
2: I'm going for
1: Do people...
2: Yeah, froyo is a thing.
1: I think that might be cringe.
2: It is not cringe.
1: I think it might be
2: froyo. Is froyo cringe? Come on now. I can't win anything.
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There's a new kind of noodle in the craft dinner world, and it is coming to Canada. Would you be down to try the KD ramen? The longer, lighter noodles and the signature cheesy, powdery sauce. Honestly, sign me up. I think it sounds great. And just keep an eye on grocery shelves this summer. It should be coming out.

The Grammys have changed a bunch of rules for next year, including some new categories like traditional pop, Asian pop, R&B, and folk music. Now, they'll also allow artists to be considered for up to 4 awards, where previously it was just 3. So I'm sure all of these artists that are putting out so much new music and great music are going to see the rewards from that.

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You know how Tyler Shaw got his start? He actually won the Much Music Coca-Cola Covers Contest in 2012, followed by his first single, which you just heard, Kiss Goodnight. Pretty cool start for him. It's Maren Morris now on Dream.

I was super excited for the latest installment in the Shrek franchise until I saw a trailer. What did they do to Princess Fiona's face? Why does it look like she had fat removal and chin transplant and a nose job? Fans are also criticizing the updated animation as it looks over-polished and too far from the original swampy look. They're ogres. They don't need to look runway ready. DreamWorks says the new style and features will remain. There is no going back, so we just have to get used to it or not watch it.

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Sophia Camara, Girls Like You. Hey, it's Asta in for Kayla. She'll be back tomorrow from vacation. We've got music from Sean Desmond and Lewis Capaldi on the way after Martin Ferrix and Ed Sheeran, Dream 105.7.

So the big question for our next artist has been if he's going to attend Harry Styles and Zoe Kravitz's wedding this December in the UK. And Niall Horan says, nope, he's a busy man. Sounds like some hurt feelings are still bubbling between those two.

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1: We are officially into summer this week, and I posted on the Dream Facebook page that it's officially time to be nice to your friends with a pool season. So if you were to get an invite to that friend's house, what snacks would you bring to say thank you? I'm typically a fruit tray and individual bags of chips. Individual bags is clutch because I do not want other hands making the chips soggy. Gross. So let me know what you'd bring on the Dream Facebook page.

If you were to switch to a 4-day work week at your place of business, what day would you opt to have off? Or would you look more at like a rotating schedule for days off? I will always go for Fridays off. The other option would be Mondays, but I'd feel like I'm starting behind schedule every week, and a midweek day off just feels off balance. I don't know. Let me know what day you'd pick on the Dream Instagram page, and if you agree, or if you want a rotating schedule, different day every week.

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Christina Maria moving like a soldier. Coming up, we'll hear from J-Lo and Tayo Cruz after Teddy Swims, Mr. Know-It-All, Dream 105.7.

is get over you. And I'm still so bad at it. We outgrew the love we knew.

If you have an Amazon Prime account, Prime Days are here. Typically, it's in July, but you can grab those discounted items today through Friday. So what would you be shopping for? I think I'm going to see if there's any good deals on a new TV because my husband's birthday is coming up and he keeps hinting ever so cleverly that our 55-inch TV isn't quite big enough. So wish me luck.

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1: Like, I would never be like, I'm going for ice cream and get gelato. 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
2: They're both cold. 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
2: No, you gotta say froyo.
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2: 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Is froyo cringe? 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

Thanks for taking me along on your Tuesday. Kayla will be back tomorrow, so I will talk to you again on Saturday. We've got Deb coming in next for Aiko. I'm Asta, leaving you with Spice Girls. It's Wannabe on Dream 105.7. Bye!

It's the Pussycat Dolls. They are currently on a 53-day global tour, although they did have to axe the North American leg because of poor ticket sales. Was it because the tickets were too much money, or was it because it's only half the group because it's only three of them doing it? Who knows? But that is a great track. It is Don't Ya on Dream 105.7. Good afternoon. How are you doing today? It's Debbie Mack here, in for Aiko. I've got Mariah coming up. Shut Up and Dance from Walk the Moon. But right now, here's Charlotte Cardin. And this is The Way We Touch on Dream.

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4: What's up? 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

Do you think Mariah Carey should have been part of the Rock and Roll Hall of Fame class of 2026? Because there's lots of people that think that she should have been, and I think so too after her decades of chart dominance. It's Mariah Carey and Honey. Hopefully she'll make the class of 2027. Natalie Imbruglia on the way. She is releasing new music in September, but right now it's Bulow on Dream. This is not a love song.

It is Ariana with Breathing on Dream 105.7. She is currently on her Eternal Sunshine tour. She will be in Montreal, her only Canadian dates at the end of next month, but the third of the three is on the same day as the release of her album Petal, so that is going to be a very special show. The director of Wicked was at her show in LA. He commented on social media saying she was astounding and one of a kind. I think we know that already. She is an exceptional talent, isn't she, Ariana Grande? This next guy, well, he releases very catchy songs. I had my hair done this morning and this song came on the radio and me and my hairdresser both commented on how catchy Alex Warren's songs are. This is Fever Dream on Dream.

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1: This just in from Ontario One Call. 1 in 10 homeowners hit underground infrastructure while digging last year. Officials say these incidents could have been prevented by getting a locate. Avoid risky digs and always click before you dig. It's the law.
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Post Malone on the way for you very soon on Dream. Right now, it's Alyssa Reid and Dangerous.

it's Deb here. Now, obviously, being a Brit, I need to mention that England are playing in the FIFA World Cup at 4 o'clock this afternoon. They are playing Ghana. Not long to go now, but as I mentioned yesterday, no spoilers on Dream 105.7. So if you are at work and you want to watch the match when you get home, I will be saying no more from this moment forward. And the same happens tomorrow with the Canada match as well. Although tomorrow, I can't guarantee that you will make it back to your house without knowing who won, because, you know, there may be some excited people about. I've got John Legend coming up for you very soon. Right now, though, it's the latest offering from Sabrina Carpenter. This is House Tour on Dream.

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2: Yeah.
3: 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They're both delicious. But they are totally different
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3: 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Is froyo cringe? 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I can't win anything.
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And you could win some fabulous prizes. 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

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So Britney Spears, she loves to have a little dance, especially in a video on Instagram. And she has said the reason that she does this is because 3 years ago she had her wardrobe, clothes and jewellery stolen. It made her feel emotionally helpless. So it has caused her to 100% rebel. And she does that by dancing on Instagram. I have to admit that does not really make sense to me, but whatever makes her happy. She is coming up very soon on Dream with what was her debut single, but right now Sam Smith and Normani. This is Dancing with a Stranger.

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1: Doing well on the major highways around Niagara region. However, in Port Colborne, we do have the 140 in both directions undergoing heavy delays because of construction between Netherby Road and Forks Road. Your alternative to the 140 should be Miller Road. We're seeing as well heavy delays now on the upbound Red Hill from Barton to Green Hill. That's just as per usual. And on the Wallen Canal, the Carlton Street and Main Street bridges are raised. 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I'm Lex Tan, and that's your Dream 105.7 traffic.
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Good afternoon, it is Dream, it's Deb here, in for Aiko. Would you say that you're more nostalgic now than you used to be? Are you looking backwards rather than looking forwards when planning trips and experiences? Because apparently we are, according to a study that's been done, so it must be true. We would rather revisit places from our childhood or recreate memories from earlier stages of life than go somewhere new. Would you agree with that? I spent most of my late teens and all of my 20s in Ibiza. I think I went 15 times in total. I used to love going clubbing, but now I need to be in bed by 9 p.m. So I don't think I have the stamina to get too nostalgic and go back and do something like that. Let's throw back now, though, to the year 2007 on Dream. Here's Timbaland and OneRepublic. This is Apologize.

Shawn Mendes, that is In My Blood, It Is Dream. So do you tell dad jokes and do people groan when you do? Because if you are that person, you carry on, because it has been proven that dad jokes are actually good for us, because they're good for all ages and they can reduce levels of stress hormones such as cortisol while boosting mood enhancing chemicals, including dopamine and serotonin. So I've got some for you here. I'm sorry, but you're going to have to hear these anyway. What do you call a fake noodle? An impasta. How do you make a lemon drop? Just let it fall. What do you call a sleeping bull? A bulldozer. Yes. What do you call a bear with no teeth? A gummy bear. I'm going to stop now.

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1: We've got two stalled vehicles being reported right now. First, Toronto bound QE at Victoria Avenue. The other one, Fort Erie bound at Jordan Road. Both are off the shoulders, so we're not seeing any big delays. In Port Colborne, though, we do have heavy construction-related delays northbound and southbound on the 140 between Netherby Road and Forks Road. Your best alternative in this area is Miller Road. 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
0: 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One after another.

Are you going to see her when she performs at the Scotiabank Arena? It's her greatest hits tour and it's on August the 12th. That is going to be a great show, isn't it? Avril Lavigne, My Happy Ending. It is Dream 105.7. It's Deb here in for Aiko. What's trending? Coming up very soon. But right now, let's go all country. It's Ella Langley with Choosing Texas.

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2: 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Lex will be here very soon with the traffic update.
1: What's trending with
2: Aiko? Debbie Mack. I thought I'd take a different approach today and speak over the Aiko bit, but it felt rude. Sorry, Aiko. So in what's trending today, the Niagara German Air Car Show and Social is happening this weekend. For you, if you are a vintage Volkswagen enthusiast, it is taking place at Fireman's Park. Kicks off on Friday with a meet and greet, followed by scenic cruises through wine country and Clifton Hill, parking lot parties, and a giant car show swap meet. Also, in showbiz news, Anne Hathaway has announced baby number 3 at 43. The Devil Wears Prada star announced it over the weekend. She is expecting her third child with husband Adam. So congratulations to the both of them. And this is big news. Universal drops Shrek 5 teaser with Zendaya joining the cast. Universal Pictures and DreamWorks Animation have officially released the first teaser for Shrek 5, confirming that Mike Myers, Eddie Murphy and Cameron Diaz are all returning to voice their iconic roles, and in a massive casting twist, Zendaya has signed on to join the franchise as Shrek and Fiona's grown-up daughter, Felicia. Love Zendaya. What's Trending is back tomorrow afternoon at 10 past noon on Dream.
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3: Major highways around Niagara region are running well right now. However, Fort Erie bound on the QEW at Fruitland Road, a collision is blocking the left lane. It is solid from Nikola Tesla, so it might be a better idea to take one of the service roads instead of the QE. In Port Colborne, we still have heavy construction-related delays north and southbound on the 140 between Netherby Road and Forks Road. Your best alternative right now is Miller Road. 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
12: Girl, I'm about to have a panic attack. I don't

It's Lizzo on Dream 105.7. She went to see Ariana on her Eternal Sunshine tour, and on social, she said that Ariana is the artist. She said she cried, she laughed, and she sang along. The Weeknd is still on tour at the moment. He was at the Rogers Centre last summer. It's his After Hours Till Dawn tour. He has sold 7.5 million tickets globally and surpassed over $1 billion in gross revenue. I think it's fair to say that The Weeknd is a very rich man. Here he is now with Can't Feel My Face. It is true.

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1: Fort Erie Dam QEW at Fruitland Road. A collision is blocking two left lanes. We are seeing huge delays starting from Nikola Tesla. Also look out for some construction in Fort Erie on the Fort Erie Dam QEW approaching Bowen in the right lane and at Gilmore in the right lane as well. In Port Colborne, northbound and southbound Highway 140 has construction-related delays between Netherby and Forks Road. 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

She released that 8 years ago. It's Ellie Goulding with Close to Me, and she has her brand new album, her sixth studio album, I Know Too Much. She is releasing that on September the 4th. She has said it has been like therapy as she has been through a separation, and she's also welcomed her second child earlier this year as well. This is Dream 105.7. I've got Lewis Capaldi coming up for you. Avicii on the way as well. Right now, Sean Hook, this is Take Me Home.

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1: Moving well around Niagara region on the major highways. However, over in Stony Creek, Fort Erie bound QEW at Fruitland Road, a crash blocking two left lanes. It is slow all the way back from Appleby Line. And if you're going into Halton region, Toronto bound QE at Bronte, a crash in the left lane. It's slow from Appleby Line as well. In Port Colborne, we still have heavy construction related delays north and southbound on the 140 between Netherby and Forks Road. 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I'm Lex Tan, and that's your Dream 105.7 traffic.
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Lewis Capaldi has been doing a lot of festivals in the UK. He did the Isle of Wight Festival over the weekend. He's also been on stage in Scotland. And while on stage in Scotland, he said that as soon as he has finished his summer tour, he is stepping away from the stage to record his third album. And he has said he is currently firing on all cylinders, which is great to hear because we know that he has been through a lot with his mental health. This is Dream 105.7. How has your day been so far? It's Deb here, in for Aiko. Here's Avicii for you now. It is Wake Me Up.

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1: Selena Gomez, that is Hands to Myself. It is Dream 105.7. Can we just talk about her husband's hair for just a moment? Benny Blanco shaved one half of his head of hair, the other side totally untouched, and then he did an interview, and in that interview he didn't even mention what was going on with the hair. So people were speculating, saying, is he attention seeking? Did he lose a bet? But the makeup artist has actually revealed what was going on. It was actually a highly realistic, custom-made, half-bald cap that was designed for a photo shoot. So there you go. Now you know. Benny Blanco has not totally lost his mind. Here's Sarah McLachlan for you now. It's Building a Mystery on Dream 105.7.

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1: In Niagara Falls, we've got a crash reported at St. Clair and Queen Street, but moreover, Queen Street is closed between Valley Way and Ontario Avenue because of the Cruising on the Queue event. That closure is going to last until 9 p.m. In Port Colborne, we have northbound and southbound Highway 140 undergoing heavy construction-related delays between Netherby and Forks. Alternatively, you could take Miller Road instead. Over to the Welland Canal, the Queenston Street Bridge is raised. 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I'm Lex Tan, and that's your Dream 105.7 traffic.
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11: Like, I would never be like, I'm going for ice cream and get gelato. Like, I would be like, I'm going for gelato.
12: They're totally different things.
11: Yeah.
12: They're both cold. They're both delicious. But they are totally different
11: things.
12: It's like
11: frozen yogurt. You can't say you're going for ice cream if you're getting frozen yogurt.
12: No, you gotta say Froyo.
11: Froyo.
12: I'm going for some.
11: Do people?
12: Yeah, Froyo is a thing.
11: I think that might be cringe.
12: It is not cringe.
11: I think it might be cringe.
12: Froyo, is Froyo cringe? 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

It's Tuesday afternoon. This is Dream 105.7. So tomorrow, of course, at 3 p.m. in the FIFA World Cup 2026, Canada will be playing Switzerland. Now, if for whatever reason you cannot watch the match tomorrow, you're working and you want to cover your ears and not hear anything about what the score is, just keep listening to Dream 105.7, because you have my word, there will be no spoilers tomorrow. Okay, I will not spoil it for anyone. I will just be here pretending it's not even happening and just playing some absolutely brilliant music. As always, it's Deb here, in for Aiko. NSYNC on the way very soon. Right now, it's No Doubt, This Is Just a Girl on Dream.

A nice chilled out song for your Tuesday afternoon. It's Norah Jones and Don't Know Why on Dream. I've got another very chilled out song from Billie Eilish coming up for you. But right now, the man who is a real hard worker. He is headlining all sorts of festivals over in the UK at the moment. And during some spare time, he went to a local gym. He did his workout and then he left. And apparently the local town council then posted about it, saying that the gym was Teddy Swims approved. Here he is with Bad Dreams. It is Dream.

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1: If you're headed into Halton, the Toronto BAM QEW at Burloak now has a stalled vehicle blocking the center lane. We're seeing delays just after Brant. In Niagara Falls, eastbound 420, past Portage Road, we have reports of a stalled vehicle off to the shoulder. And as well, Queen is closed between Valley Way and Ontario Avenue for cruising on the Q until 9 p.m. Choosing paint? 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Offer ends July 6th. I'm Lex Tan, and that's your Dream 105. 5-7 traffic.
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9: Everybody get up.

So we now know why Madonna's biopic was axed, and it has come from the lady herself, Madonna. Over the weekend, she blamed budget restrictions on the reason that it's not happening. She has said, "I've had an extraordinary life, so I need a big budget." She said that she offered to film it in Serbia to cut costs, but the studio execs didn't believe that she'd stay for more than 4 days. So they said, no, it's a real shame because Julia Garner was going to play her and she would have done an excellent job of it. So hopefully they will sort it all out, get a bigger budget that Madonna is happier with, and it will go forward at some point in the future, because there needs to be a Madonna biopic, right? She's on the way for you very soon on Dream 105.7 with Crazy For You after this from Billie Eilish.

It's a great song, that, isn't it? Gautier and Somebody That I Used to Know. It's Dream 105.7. The DJ Chris Lake, who did the remix of Opalite for Taylor and is Travis's friend, he has done a remix of Gautier and it's brilliant. He is actually doing a set at the RBC Amphitheatre on July 17th and I've got tickets. I'm very excited. I think that I may be at the older end of the age bracket in the crowd for that show, but who cares? It's going to be fun. Do you remember this track from Janet Jackson? It was on the soundtrack to Nutty Professor 2 that she also starred in. It Doesn't Really Matter on Dream.

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1: In Niagara Falls, we still have Queen Street closed between Valley Way and Ontario Avenue for cruising on the queue. That's going to last until 9 p.m. We've also got a couple of stalled vehicles reported southbound 406 approaching St. David's and Toronto bound QEW at the 406. Good news, though, problems eastbound 420 at Portage have cleared. 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Offer ends July 6th. I'm Lex Tan, and that's your Dream 105.7 traffic.
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Good afternoon. It is Dream 105.7. That was Justin Bieber and Intentions. Do you remember the music video to that? 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On Air with Ryan Seacrest coming up at 7 o'clock tonight on Dream. I will be back in for Ico tomorrow afternoon at 2. Here's Trevor Guthrie for you now. 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
11: What's up? 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And, whoa, I'm loving people's reactions to the news that Lotto Max now has more chances to win. 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But it's real. Believe it.
12: Alien!
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1: Like, I would never be like, I'm going for ice cream and get gelato. 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
2: They're both cold. 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
1: It's like frozen yogurt. 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
1: Froyo.
2: I'm going for some.
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1: I think that might be cringe.
2: It is not cringe.
1: I think it might be
2: froyo. Is froyo cringe? 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I can't win anything.
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